0: have, dog.
1: Bigger that up. Man, anytime you want a man, and him want with you like some big time spaghetti. 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

0: all on the B2B Thursday, man. 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
0: I end up on a bus. Yeah. 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
0: Woman from Caribbean Airlines.
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boy. 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It was definitely a pleasure bringing forward some good music for your listening leisure. On behalf of my DJ, the one DJ Hero, this is the Yoga for the Good Vibes, your boy, first.

0: 100% surely listening.
1: Oh, is, all right, so is he seen tomorrow then?
0: Nah, tomorrow I knew we tomorrow. Right, knew we you tomorrow. Understand?
1: Hold up, from six, from six or after six?
0: I would that if tomorrow I think is you sports, I think
1: that's supposed to be early. That ain't supposed to be
0: early. You need me later? You need me for the evening, no?
1: Yeah, that was in. What if we can run out tomorrow evening, 6 to 9? What if you feeling, boy?
0: Me on a Friday.
1: We feel.
0: Brother.
1: We feel.
0: What I feel like? WYFL?
1: You see what can happen.
0: I'll tell you
1: what
0: happened.
1: We will see what can happen only.
0: But just remember now. Just watch back. Just to the back there. Just remember.
1: Now nah, you ain't saying nothing yet. We outside.
0: Just keep that now.
1: We outside.
0: That.
1: We outside. Then I know inside enough.
0: It might be inside.
1: Oh,
0: have a kid.
1: Well, then Saturday, we this Saturday, we got to do something then. Saturday, we got to function something.
0: We go see, we go see.
1: We go see what could function.
0: Hey, everybody who was on the live, you know, hey, thanks for joining us on the live as well. You know, you can follow me at DJ Euro TT on all major social platforms. Yeah, man, you know what does be? Shout out to Verse. You can follow Verse at One Governor.
1: On the
0: talks. Yeah, man, you can also follow Slam at Slam 100.5 FM.
1: Right.
0: Yeah, man.
1: Olio, we out. Be safe, bless. Have a safe, enjoyable rest of the night. And blessings tomorrow. And of course, for the weekend, all right? We out. Peace.
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Good morning, I'm Kia Marie Fletcher with headline news on CNC3 and the TBC Radio Network. The woman left paralyzed after the police shooting that killed Joshua Samaru is now facing criminal charges tied to that same incident. Police say warrants have been issued for Samaru's girlfriend, 24-year-old Kaya Sili, following advice from the Director of Public Prosecutions. Sili faces 3 counts of shooting with intent against officers, along with a manslaughter charge alleging she unlawfully killed Samaru. However, the warrants have not yet been executed. Senior police officials say Sili, who is in the United States seeking medical treatment, can now either return to the country on her own or she will be extradited. The development comes months after video footage of the January 20th shooting sparked nationwide outrage. The footage appeared to show Samaru with his hands raised in surrender before officers opened fire, contradicting the police account that he fired first during a chase. Samaru died while Sili was left unable to walk. 12 men accused of being gangsters have been held at the Eastern Correctional Rehabilitation Center under the latest detention orders. According to the orders, 3 men from Central Trinidad are accused of acting as lookouts, intelligence gatherers, and enforcers for their gangs. In East Trinidad, alleged members of a Muslim gang linked to Karapo are said to be involved in robbery, extortion, and kidnappings. One even accused of plotting to kill a witness. In Tobago, one man is accused of ties to a recent public shooting with access to high-powered weapons and plans for multiple attacks. The detention order states the men are linked to gangs involved in firearms and narcotics trafficking, home invasions, and kidnappings. A 14-year-old boy is recovering after being beaten in a fight in Montrose on Wednesday. 3 students accused of attacking him are now facing extended suspension as police continue their investigation. Officers from the Central Division met with the school's principal and the school's safety officer yesterday. The boys were caught on video kicking the victim in the head while he was down. The students were absent from school yesterday and police say their parents have been contacted. A statement from the TTPS revealed that the victim was taken home by taxi after the incident but later sought medical care. He was treated at the Sagonas Medical Facility, then transferred to the Eric Williams Medical Sciences Complex where he was discharged. Investigators believe the clash started with banter on social media. This has been Headline News. Stay tuned for another news update at the top of the hour.

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1: Pull up.
0: Now, boy, man, every time I hear this song, you know what video I remember?

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I rate it 100. But let me listen to this version alone. Let me listen to that version. Because somehow, I feel the unedited hotter than lava. 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

0: That's what it is, right? Our radio station day is like a relay. In a relay, for those who run relay or watch relay, if the first leg, can make you win the whole race, you know?
1: Yeah.
0: Nobody else had a... They had a work, but once your first leg kick off,

0: Somebody want to know what's the name of the song? The name of the song is Bend Over, OVA. Right? Yeah. OVA.
1: As simple as
0: like OVO? With that, what your name is? Drake?
1: Drake, yeah.
0: It's Over.

0: links out. Right? It don't matter. It don't matter. Well, Jara. Well, oh, well, God. It's urban contempt. We lengthen out people, right? And then that's where it make we win at the end of the day. Hello, good morning.
1: Hey, morning. The first leg is the most important leg, boy.
0: Yes, my brethren.
1: Blaze and miles, all on fire.
0: Come on, brethren. Come
1: I feel
0: on.
1: What I'm going to speak out. No bus in the van, but I know nothing.
0: You go fix that. You go by Steve's.
1: Yeah. I'll keep it up, bro.
0: Thank you,
1: yeah,
0: my

0: Morning.
1: Morning, my brethren.
0: I gone so well, yes. I won't have no music for no police here right now, nah. The old white
1: truckers,
0: car right here.
1: Truckers, don't worry. We go and cover that story just now.
0: Yeah, boy. Cover it for me now.
1: Yeah. Go and deal with that, you know.
0: Yeah.
1: Don't worry, self truckers. Hello. Look at the timer. You mean him? Hello.
2: You only first leg here, darling.
1: Yeah.
2: And then the second leg coming on the bend.
1: Yeah.
2: And then just trip and fall down.
1: How about good day? Now, let me, you know what? I'm sorry, I use that analogy, yes?

0: Kia Seeley, or Kia Seeley, facing extradition from the U.S. after DPP orders her arrest on 3 charges, including killing her boyfriend. No charges currently pending against officers involved in deadly shooting. That's on page 5. It's a very, for lack of a better term, it's a very bizarre. This story has taken a very bizarre turn. Because I was like, didn't she get, I think she's paralyzed in the States. Didn't she get shot as well or something so? Or something happened to paralyze her?
1: She's injured.
0: She's injured.
1: For sure.
0: Yes.
1: She was injured and now she's paralyzed.
0: Yeah, so I was like, Miles, I was trying to figure it out now. Like, that's not the story. Or this.
1: Yeah, it's kind of like PC puzzles.
0: It's like, I don't know. There has to be some sort of evidence somewhere. I don't know. But it's a very bizarre. It's taken a bizarre twist. It should be bizarre, shocking twist to Samuel Probe. That's what the headline's supposed to read.
1: Yeah.
0: Also, Interpol red notice issued for 4th suspect in WPC murder. That's on page 6.

0: All right, so we're getting some unconfirmed reports that there's an accident in the vicinity of Peaks, just after Peaks in the westbound right lane. That is around Kokorit. So heading west. So if you have more information, please send some more information if you're on that side. sorry. But, oh, it's confirmed. All right. Yeah, somebody said it's confirmed. Yep. Around my Peaks, apparently it's a motorcyclist on the roadway. So we just getting that information now coming to hand there. So if you're in that vicinity, please approach with caution. All right, so Nation, we're coming back. Story different, boy.
1: Think about how much your drive has changed. In your 20s, it was about getting there. In your 30s and 40s, it's about getting everyone else there.
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0: Good morning, I'm Kay-Marie Fletcher with Headline News on CNC3 and the TBC Radio Network. The woman left paralyzed after the police shooting that killed Joshua Samaru is now facing criminal charges tied to that same incident. Police say warrants have been issued for Samaru's girlfriend, 24-year-old Kaya Sili, following advice from the Director of Public Prosecutions. Sili faces three counts of shooting with intent against officers, along with a manslaughter charge, alleging she unlawfully killed Samaru. However, the warrants have not yet been executed. Senior police officials say Sili, who is in the United States seeking medical treatment, can now either return to the country on her own or she will be extradited. The developments come months after a video of the January 20th shooting sparked outrage nationwide. The footage appeared to show Samaru with his hands raised in surrender before officers opened fire, contradicting the police account that he fired first during a chase. Samaru died while Sili was left unable to walk. A young woman was blindfolded and sexually assaulted during a terrifying home invasion in Maruga. The attack happened on May 16th after the intruder entered a home by removing blades from a window. Police said the 26-year-old woman had gone to bed around 11 p.m. when she was awakened by a man's voice. The attacker allegedly told her someone had sent him to kill her, but he would spare her life. When the woman screamed, the assailant slapped her, threatened to kill her, and ordered her to remain silent. The ordeal occurred for almost an hour. She was medically treated, and investigations are still ongoing. A 14-year-old boy is recovering after being beaten in a fight in Montrose on Wednesday. Three students accused of attacking him are now facing extended suspension as police continue their investigation. Officers from the Central Division met with the school's principal and the school's safety officer yesterday. The boys were caught on video kicking the victim in the head while he was down. The students were absent from school yesterday, and police say their parents have been contacted. A statement from the TTPS revealed that a victim was taken home by taxi after the incident, but later sought medical care. He was treated at the Chukwuna's Medical Facility, then transferred to the Eric Williams Medical Sciences Complex, where he was treated and discharged. Investigators believe the clash started with banter on social media. This has been Headline News. Stay tuned for another news update at the top of the hour and for comprehensive coverage in our midday news.
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0: They're the distributors for Fuchs Engine Oil. And it says, for the period today until midnight, Trinidad and Tobago and the Windward Islands, generally sunny and breezy at times with few isolated showers. Mainly over southern Trinidad, night will be mostly fair despite partly cloudy intervals with isolated showers after midnight. A mild concentration of Saharan dust is present in the atmosphere and sensitive persons should take necessary precautions. And for the remainder of the Lesser Antilles, it's partly cloudy and breezy with occasional showers over a few areas. And for seafarers, marine conditions, waves 1.5 to 2 meters in open waters and below 1 meter in sheltered areas. Seas are moderate. There are no extreme warnings at this time. So you see, just cool in the cool areas. All right. So that was your weather update, courtesy Caribbean Automotive Distributors. 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

0: expecting some special guests in studio, and they're here. Corey and Kevon. Kevon and Corey, a.k.a. Full Blown Entertainment. Full Blown, good morning. Welcome, fellas.
1: Morning, morning.
0: Yeah, man.
1: Morning,
0: what's the happenings, man? If it's full blown, you know, you're full blown, man.
2: Yeah, we in the building, you know, we love to be here, you don't know.
0: Yeah, yeah, yeah. It's always a pleasure to have all here around. I always get some little stories and thing. When I come back, we always get some stories, you know what I mean?
1: But Baba, that's telling me the same thing, right?
0: Yeah, man, fellas. So, I mean, we spoke for Carnival.
2: Yep.
0: We had an interview for Carnival. How was the rest of the Carnival? How it played out and all of that. How was that?
1: It was great. We've been saying it whole season too, that the feedback has been phenomenal. We're just appreciative that the people loving our direction with our music.
0: Yeah.
1: So yeah, man.
0: Yeah, people loving it, man. And after the Carnival, I know you guys were a little busy and all of that. So
1: yeah.
0: So that goes without saying. And I mean, what I know and what I can endorse about, especially you guys work all the time. I mean, you'll take a little time to detox after the Carnival?
2: All the time we working.
0: All the time?
2: I wouldn't lie. Like, we really didn't have no time to chill after Carnival.
0: Serious?
2: Yeah.
0: So it's just...
2: Right after Carnival was Return Fest in Canada.
0: Right, yeah.
2: It was just like... Yeah, we were just on the move, right?
0: And then in between that, you all had to do all the projects too.
2: Correct.
0: Because you had to stay. You know, it's not It's not like a long time ago where... Next Carnival, we go hear from here. Or we go see her next Carnival.
1: They know why more at all.
0: Yeah, it has changed.
1: Yeah.
0: It has changed where, you know, you want to see the artist, you're involved in different projects. It may not be... It could be Carnival, but not full. Some people don't go full, they mix it, you know. But you want to stay relevant and you want to work and you want to keep your chops sharp.
1: Exactly.
0: For the Carnival now.
1: Yeah.
0: That's how it is now. And if you can't do that, then, you know, you can't survive.
1: Yeah.
0: And what you're all doing here is all is surviving well. All is surviving well because...
2: That's good so far.
0: Yeah, I mean, because all you're writing, producing, video, everything in one. So is like you have everything there. So when you press go, it's go.
1: Yeah, for sure.
0: That is what I admire about Full Blown, you know.
1: I mean, at the end of the day, we just want to stay creative, that is all.
0: Yeah.
1: The results would come, and sometimes it would come in the way that you least expect. But we want to stay creative and then look forward to whatever in store for us.
0: Stay sharp.
1: Yeah.
0: Stay sharp. So we stay in sharp and we have a new one to stay sharp.
1: Mm-hmm.
0: Somebody said...
1: Is that dancing summer?
0: Somebody said Full Blown doing it. It should be in Orlando.
2: Wow.
1: Don't worry. That's short flight.
0: There's somebody from Orlando.
1: That's short flight. Oh, don't worry.
2: Orlando is tomorrow.
0: Yeah. So we have a new project.
1: Yeah. Brand new.
0: Tell me about this project because it's a nice mix. It's something where is a legacy, is kind of a legacy rhythm,
1: for sure,
0: a tune,
1: for sure.
0: You know what I mean?
2: Yeah,
0: it's something we know.
1: Yeah.
0: And you all took it and dance it up.
1: Yeah.
2: Yeah, we put our own spin on it. This is something we started a few years back, to be honest.
0: Serious?
2: In terms of the writing of the song and the vibes and everything. But you know, we like to do everything proper, so we had to get permission and stuff like that. So, you know, the process took a while before we could actually reach to this point where we put it out.
0: Oh,
2: you know what I mean?
0: Okay, yeah, because that was my next question. Because,
1: yeah.
0: I mean, this is... This tingling is, how you know the Shaba. So how would that how does that work? You all reach out to
1: how
0: does that work?
1: You cannot do your research and understand who controlling the publishing of the original song,
0: right.
1: And so a percentage is Sony, a percentage is Universal,
0: right?
1: So you need to reach out to both parties and negotiate, and they would let you know, well, all right, if only doing this. We want this percentage. We want this fee up front.
0: And reaching out to them as well? Email?
1: Yeah. Lawyer could reach out to their lawyers, that kind of
0: thing.
1: Oh, yeah.
0: Okay. Cool. I always wondered what was the process now.
1: Yeah.
0: I'm enlightened.
1: Yeah.
0: So, it's out.
1: Yeah?
0: It's out. It's ready. You started writing a few years ago, but when you all started writing, obviously you wanted the sample. Is it a sample? Am I saying it correct? Or is it an interpolation.
1: That's what
0: interpolation.
1: It's called. Because to sample means you actually take the the actual song and put it in your song.
0: Right.
1: That's so you cut a snippet, yeah.
0: Right.
1: But we sing over parts over, yeah. And we produce it over, and yeah, so everything is our, is like our original work, but patterned by their work.
0: Patterned yeah. after their work. Yeah. So it's an interpolation. Yep. And the one where you sing over somebody's song. Like how Sanchez and them just do it.
1: Right, so that would that's be a cover, basically.
0: That's a cover.
1: Yeah.
0: But you'd rather get permission for that.
1: Yes. Yes.
0: You do?
1: Yes, get license and for that and thing. But I think that one is a lot easier.
2: If you want to monetize it.
1: Yeah.
2: Like, if you just do a cover, you could do a cover.
0: Right.
2: And just label it as a cover.
0: As a cover.
1: Would, yeah.
2: You know what I mean?
1: Yeah, anytime you monetize, then you have to get permission.
0: Well, monetizing, of course, is Apple Music, Spotify, yes. these
1: yeah.
0: things.
1: Yeah.
0: If if I just want to do a cover, like... I know there's nothing related to his song, but I want to learn. So if I want to do a cover of your song, let's say I want to do a cover.
1: Right.
0: I'm working all 3D party. I go and do a cover in my right. my way.
1: Yeah.
0: And I get gigs outside.
1: Right.
0: Or I get gigs. Do I have to?
1: Nah.
0: Pay
1: you? Because that's not monetizing it. Monetizing it is what they call public performance, which is publishing it basically. So you publish on any form of media.
0: Right.
1: A live performance, you could go and sing whoever song you want.
0: It don't matter.
1: You don't have to get permission for that.
0: Oh, okay, okay.
1: Yeah. They would get their royalties and that kind of thing, but you don't, it's same way like a DJ. A DJ would play music and that kind of thing, but you don't have to get permission from the artist to play his music.
0: Yeah. They would get their royalties however they get it. Oh, I understand. Well, cool. So let me get back to the business now. This is No Stress.
1: Mm-hmm.
0: Yeah. Who came up with the idea? How y'all... Who was under stress when this take place?
1: Well, I didn't write nothing, so talk to he.
2: Well, I mean, I write a tune, but you would realize that the tune is really from a female perspective.
0: Okay.
2: Right? When you listen to it, like, at the end of the day, that is something you hear girls saying all the time now.
0: They don't want no stress.
2: Everybody... want to be happy and nobody don't want no stress.
0: Yeah, yeah.
2: But the girl and them especially.
0: Yeah.
2: You know what I mean? Especially in relationships. So.
1: Most times the people who give the most stress,
0: there's no complaining. No
1: yeah, yeah.
2: I didn't want to say that.
1: No, that's going on.
2: I didn't want to say that because that could be a problem.
0: Headache. We just give
1: ladies.
0: To
2: but yeah, you know, I just felt like it's something that relatable.
0: Mm.
2: And I don't know, it just flowed in terms of That Shabba vibe.
0: Yeah.
2: Is just like a free up kind of. Like,
0: yeah,
2: that's how you feel.
0: Yeah, that's how the tune, the thing so, is.
2: Yeah. Exactly.
0: And the video one thing
2: exactly.
0: is.
2: Exactly.
0: Yeah.
2: That is how it make me feel anyway.
0: Yeah.
2: So, you know, that is why I went in that direction with the lyrics.
0: Yeah.
2: And, Corey do his thing with the production, which is to keep it with our same kind of Jamaican dancehall vibes.
0: Yeah.
2: But is also our spin on it because you're hearing like the chords, the R&B.
0: Because you're hearing it in the background.
2: Know what I mean?
0: Yeah.
2: You will hear that too now. So I real happy with this one. This is personally one of my favorite songs that we ever work on.
0: Wow.
2: Like
0: and,
2: for me.
0: And the experience of working on it too.
1: Yeah. Yeah. Well,
0: over the years.
2: Doing the video and thing for this song, bro.
1: Yeah, well, the video is out on our YouTube page. Go and check it out.
3: Mm-hmm. Y'all went to Jamaica?
1: Yeah. We had to capture that authentic feel now, boys. So we had to fly to Jamaica.
0: Link with somebody up there.
1: Whatever the case may be.
0: And do your thing. Yeah, because... there are people who they would have just put some galvanized somewhere.
1: Yeah, exactly.
0: And do like if it was Jamaica.
1: Yeah, exactly.
0: Remember, oh, remember that time?
3: Oh, gosh.
0: It had a song.
3: Back to the interview.
0: A man was in Africa and the next man was in
3: botanical gardens.
0: Grandy Forest. And we said, these plants are looking like plants, but
3: they didn't write us up. They didn't write us up.
0: I don't know.
1: It was a mango tree, I think.
0: Yeah, this looking like Trinidadian vegetation. You know, so one man get to go Africa, next man at the stage.
1: Yeah, so it goes sometimes.
0: I see Risa grass in me. What? Risa grass in Africa.
3: Antibari.
1: So it goes sometimes.
0: So you all went to the Mecca.
1: Yeah. We had to capture that vibe.
0: Dancehall,
1: and to make it feel infectious, no?
0: Yeah.
1: You had to want to dance when you hear this
2: the
1: one.
2: Dancing crews and them that came out to the video shoot and thing, bro. It was, for me, that was something special now.
0: Yeah.
2: Because first time they hear any song and they just sort of activate one
0: and
2: time.
0: Yeah, boy, them men is activate
1: the,
0: quick.
1: The funny thing is, the video director did not have to say action. From the time they play the song, Everybody just dancing and in full character now, boy.
0: One time.
1: Man come out with pressure cooker in the hand to dance and all kind of thing.
0: They feel it.
1: Yeah, they felt it.
0: Yeah. I like it. I love the visuals too. Old school and you capture that time.
1: Yeah. And what we pushing to is not about soca versus dancehall versus nothing. It's just about the Caribbean, one Caribbean sound now, boy.
0: Yeah.
1: So we can mix and match and borrow from each other because we've been doing it.
0: True.
1: It's just that sometimes we don't really want to admit that, because Big Links, for example, that zest kind of vibe and some dancehall flows on some of the songs, and like we always borrow from each other.
0: Yeah, and
1: so
0: then
1: it's no shame in that. It's no shame.
0: And then you saw collaborations in the past. You saw Trini's on Jamaican rhythm, like when Marshall did the Big Fat Fish.
1: Yeah. Exactly.
0: Kes, just
1: and
0: to name a few.
1: Of the Jamaicans want to do soca as well, and we welcome that.
0: Yeah, and we busy commonly thing. Yeah, conscience. Yeah. So the exchange is always there.
1: Correct.
0: And it's a wonderful exchange now. You know what I mean? So that I only continuing with the exchange, yeah, I love that. So, I mean, we talk enough. People want to hear it. So introduce
1: run tune,
0: it.
1: Run tune.
0: Introduce it.
1: Ladies and gentlemen, boys and girls,
0: mm-hmm.
1: Slam 100.5. This is No Stress, Full Blown, new track. Let
0: new
1: me go.
0: New thing. Full Blown in the building.

This is called No Stress, Full Blown. Summertime. Summertime. Although we don't say summertime. Yeah, but all God, all you know now. She just wanna dance, she don't want nobody. She don't want love. Java, yeah. Where Java, August holidays. All you know what we mean. Right?

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Calling Shabba. Shabba, we know you're listening. Shabba, we need you on the remix. What do you mean? Come on, Shabba. Rexton. We want you on the rhythm. We want you on the remix, Shabba. We know you're listening. Are you and Michilu?

0: I like it, though. Yeah, you see how well they tap the video original bass, like, that kind of web. I don't know what instrument is that.
1: That's all.
0: Everything's sung in correct now. You understand? It's sung in correct. It's sung in legit. It's just for Shabba to answer my phone call.
1: Do that for me, please.
0: Yeah. I'll call Rex. He dropping his son. His second son to school. But I will call him now, so I go call him.
1: They go to school in
0: Long Island. So he don't really like to let people know what school exact school. I mean, he's Shabba ranking. But fellas, I mean, another one, you know. Another one under the belt. I love the consistency.
2: Yeah, man.
0: I must say.
2: We just been working hard, to be honest. Like, trying to put out our best foot forward. We don't put no pressure on ourselves when we creating, but we putting out things that we love for sure. You know what I mean?
0: Yeah.
2: And once the people love it too well, we do a job.
0: Yeah, and I agree 100%.
1: Promise to keep all legacy. Promise to keep all legacy. We come with the same thing over and over at all.
0: And I love that because, you know, people talk and say, well, let me see what they're going to do next. Yeah, let me see it. And so far, come on. So far, everything is going great. And the little inserts at this thing, then Carnival coming again.
1: Yeah.
0: You know what I mean? So, you all do be under, you know, how some people, they kind of be a little stressed, for lack of a better term, because Carnival is coming and they need to get something out that they like or that they fond of. Are you all feel that pressure at all? Or?
2: Nah, to be honest, we don't feel that. Like, working in the industry for the past
0: umpteen years.
2: I get accustomed hearing people saying, you know, talking about that feeling.
0: That anxiety.
2: And I used to be listening, you know, we weren't artists for a lot of those years.
0: Yeah.
2: And I used to be listening, like trying to understand how it must feel, you know, to have to put out something and wonder whether it's going to be a hit and stuff like that. But then when we decided we were going to become artists, one of the things we promised each other was that we were never going to put that pressure on ourselves. Like, if Corey says he don't want to do anything for Carnival this year, then that's what will happen. You know what I mean?
0: We
2: don't have, like, I understand the public and other people, and we have supporters and fans, but at the end of the day, we kind of want to control our own destiny with this side of the business, artist side.
0: Yeah.
2: And if we decide no more, then it will be no more.
0: Yeah. You know, y'all will just probably write or go back to writing and the producing and thing and say, well, alright, we had fun.
1: Yeah.
0: It was good while it lasted, but we cool.
2: Some fun too, you know what I mean?
0: Yeah.
2: And anytime it becomes something that's stressing us out, or, you know, it puts it in a space mentally that you don't want to be, then something wrong and we don't want to be in that space. Mm,
0: yeah, because there are some people, I mean, I sure men this call all and say, well, they have, you know.
1: Yeah, for sure.
0: All everything in the freezer.
1: A half a song.
0: Anything, I go bill it. but it's always a pleasure talking to all the fellas, man. I really, really appreciate it. You know what I mean?
1: Slam family, man.
0: For sure. And we wish you all the best in your new little things that you know. Coming through, and you know, everything is everything. Orlando, ask for you again,
1: you're on the next flight out. Yeah, shortly.
0: Come on.
1: You'll be there shortly.
0: That easy flight. Orlando Ride, fellas, all the best. You know what I mean? We really, really appreciate you stopping by, and we wish you all the best. This is gonna be a nice summer fling.
1: Yeah, for sure.
0: And then
1: you had to dust off your square tips. Remember from Zen days?
0: Yeah,
1: I'll show you still have some of them outfits.
0: I'd move.
1: You don't want to button up the shirt. You can just leave the shirt loose now, boy.
0: Yeah,
1: you don't want to button it up. But we dancing.
0: Yeah, go with your jersey inside. Hey, all the best, boy, fellas, boy. Full blown.
1: Yes, man.
0: You know what I mean? We give thanks. Hey, Nation, we have major network news. It's coming up next. We stand by for that. And then inside the next hour, well, you know. You know, we just do it inside the final hour on the Grand Slam Morning Show.

0: Good morning, I'm Kay Marie Fletcher with headline news on CNC3 and the TBC Radio Network. The woman left paralyzed after the police shooting that killed Joshua Samaru is now facing criminal charges tied to that same incident. Police say warrants have been issued for Samaru's girlfriend, 24-year-old Kaya Sili, following advice from the Director of Public Prosecutions. Sili faces three counts of shooting with intent against officers, along with a manslaughter charge alleging she unlawfully killed Samaru. However, the warrants have not yet been executed. Senior police officials say Sili, who is in the United States seeking medical treatment, can now either return to the country on her own or she will be extradited. The development comes months after video footage of the January 20th shooting sparked nationwide outrage. The footage appeared to show Samaru with his hands raised in surrender before officers opened fire, contradicting the police account that he fired first during a chase. Samaru died while Sili was left unable to walk. A 14-year-old boy is recovering after being beaten in a fight in Montrose on Wednesday. Three students accused of attacking him are now facing extended suspension as police continue their investigation. Officers from the Central Division met with the school's principal and the school's safety officer yesterday. The boys were caught on video kicking the victim in the head while he was down. The students were absent from school yesterday and police say their parents have been contacted. A statement from the TTPS revealed that the victim was taken home by taxi after the incident but later sought medical care. He was treated at the Sugonas Medical Facility, then transferred to the Eric Williams Medical Sciences Complex where he was discharged. Investigators believe the clash started with banter on social media. The police commissioner says the leaking of crucial evidence in the missing Angelo Tobias Plaza case essentially compromised the investigation. The toddler went missing on May 11th from his Cambridge Trace Goodwood home, triggering a multi-agency response searching land and sea. Police Commissioner Alistair Gavaro said evidence made its way to social media, which hampered their investigation and sent his officers on a wild goose chase. He also defended the approach by investigators, saying they were initially responding to a report of a missing person. He said officers were already in possession of key CCTV footage when it was shared with a media personality.
1: That release of that critical CCTV footage effectively compromised this investigation and led to the police getting a myriad of calls and what we call false leads, which emanated from rather speculation than from any evidentiary position. And it caused the search effort to divert critical resources from the investigation and from the search to what we would call a wild goose chase all over the place.
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1: If you have an objection to this marriage, speak now or forever hold your...
2: 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I still love you. I have since the day we stole your mom's car and got matching dolphin tattoos.
3: Oh, Lordy.
4: Janelle? From spring break, oh wait?
2: Yes, it's me.
4: Janelle, you've got to move on.
5: We're like the wedding guest that doesn't ruin the ceremony. CG United Insurance. Good like that.
6: Yeah, good like that. Good like that. And we have Nicole here.
7: Hi, Blaise. Morning, Trinidad and Tobago.
6: Hey, we have Nicole Nomani. She is the Senior Account Executive at CG United, and it's a pleasure to have you here this morning. Nicole, what's happening, man?
7: Thank you, Blaise. Thank you for having me. It's Friday. I'm in a great mood.
6: Come on. Let's come on. It's Friday.
7: Let's do this.
6: So if you're ready to hit the road, get ready with CG United. And today we're discussing CG United's Get Road Ready event. What persons can expect? Why is the event on? And of course, we have Nicole Nomani. She is the Senior Account Executive there. And we want to start off one time, Nicole. I mean, we've been hearing of CG United. It's one of our favorite ads on radio. Very outstanding, as a matter of fact. But what could you tell us? What else can you tell us about CG United for people who don't know about CG?
7: Sure, of course. Well, CG United, we are a decades-old insurance company. We are operating in 21 territories across the Caribbean, including, of course, in Trinidad and Tobago. We offer a number of general insurance solutions in Trinidad, including homeowners insurance, insurance for your business, marine cover for your boat and cargo, liability insurances, and definitely, of course, what we're here to talk about today, motor insurance.
6: Very important, because, you know, that to me, that insurance is the most, most...
7: It's the one that stresses you out the most. Yeah. And we're here to make that stress go away, for sure.
6: Excellent. Now, tell us about, we spoke about the event earlier on. What, you know, tell us about this event. What's
7: Absolutely.
6: Happening?
7: Well, Blaise, we've been seeing kind of not so great things happening on our nation's roads, especially this year.
6: It's
7: this
6: terrible.
7: Year was rough.
6: Yeah.
7: And CG United is really committed to making sure that our country is road safe. Road safe happens in a lot of ways, and we want to show you all the ways that road safety is important and can be achieved at this event. Road safety comes out from your vehicle safetiness, and we're going to talk about that a little later with our exhibitors.
6: Yeah.
7: But it also comes about from your insurance cover. You want to make sure that you are protected in case of an incident, and we want to protect you in all ways. So we decided to throw a little pop-up to educate our public about what it means to be road safe in all facets. It's going to be in Eastgate Mall this Saturday,
6: okay,
7: 23rd of May in the atrium. You cannot miss us. We're going to have some music, we're going to have an MC, and we're going to have a lot of activities. So we really hope that you all come on down to Eastgate this Saturday, 23rd of May. And let's get road ready with CG United.
6: What time are you all starting, Nicole?
7: 1 p.m. to 6 p.m.
6: 1 to 6.
7: We're there all afternoon. Get lunch, get in the food court, grab lunch, and come out and check us.
6: Wonderful. Now, tomorrow at Eastgate, what can folks expect? Are there main zones, experiences? I know you have some others, you know, other shape, you know, stakeholders working with you guys?
7: Yes, we do. So, all of the above. CG United team is going to be there, of course, giving you insurance advice, giving you tips, even if you're not a client with us yet. We can kind of talk to you about what your experiences have been. We could talk to you about claims as well, because claims is always a touchy point.
6: Claims,
7: for anybody who's been through a claim, we know it's not always so great.
6: Yeah.
7: You know, you're coming in a state already from this accident, and you really want some support, so we can give you some tips there. We're going to be talking about safe driving tips, vehicle financing. Of course, we're going to have giveaways and little prizes as well. But we're going to make it fun. We're going to have activities for the kids and for the adults as well.
6: Who would you recommend to say, well, you know, you guys should come here and see what we have, see what we offer?
7: Of course. So a little bit of everybody. Definitely, if you are a driver, an adult, and you're driving, or you're looking for a car, you currently own a car, maybe you're shopping for insurance, come on down. We're going to have exhibitors there, as I said, to help you through this whole journey. But even if you're just looking for something to do with your family, we got stuff for the kids.
6: Yes.
7: We have stuff for families. We have games and activities for young adults. And all of our safety programs that we'll be exhibiting that day are bringing it in a really fun way. So we're not just handing out pamphlets.
6: Now, we spoke about partners earlier. You want to give us a little sneak peek of what partners you guys are going to be working with tomorrow?
7: Well, again, CG's going to be there, giving away some prizes, offering advice. As well, we have some really valued partners who we've been working with in the past year. The first of them are Arrive Alive. Arrive Alive is going to be there talking about road safety. And again, Arrive Alive isn't just going to come and

0: chat with you. They have games and activities designed to demonstrate how you can be safe on the road. And those are really fun. If you've ever seen Arrive Alive pop up,
1: they, of course,
0: you know, they stick you in the VR and see how you do.
1: Yeah.
0: So Arrive Alive will be there. Also, TCM, who is Total Convenience Management. 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They have a lot of individual solutions as well. They're going to be demoing a really cool one there on Saturday. I'm not allowed to say anymore. So please come down and check it out. So come on and check TCM. RBC is going to be there because you want to buy a car.
1: Financing.
0: You got to get the loan, yes. Yep. Talking about financing.
1: Yep.
0: And offering some deals there as well. And Massey Motors, who's also a great partner of ours, is going to display a vehicle. And let's see what kind of deals they have in the showroom that day. The showroom is close to the exhibit, so you'll be able to chat with
1: Massey. And Massey always have great deals. We've known Massey our whole lives.
0: Yeah, Massey's our people, so yeah, we're happy to have them there.
1: Yeah. So people hearing about it for the first time, of course. What is the Get Road Ready? Like, Get Road Ready.
0: Get Road Ready. Get Road Ready.
1: What is that
0: hosted
1: about?
0: 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Our team is so fabulous, and we're excited to chat with you on Saturday.
1: I'm happy because it's a whole ecosystem.
0: It is.
1: Where you can get things done.
0: We touch everything. Yeah, we touch everything.
1: It's a whole ecosystem.
0: That's right.
1: The other question is, what makes this event different or exciting for people? Why should I come?
0: So CG United operates on a core philosophy of people. We are people first. And if you know anything about CG United, you will understand that people doesn't just mean people. It's an acronym that stands for people first, excellence, opportunities, partnership, leadership, and environmental sustainability. So when we say people first, we speak to all of those things. Absolutely, the first of it being people. We are really a company that wants to talk to you. We're not a robot or an AI chatbot that's giving you quotations. We want to help you find solutions that work for you. And we want to mitigate all these things that are happening on the road, and it happens at all these levels. And that's what we're bringing to the forefront. We're not just coming there to sell things.
1: I'm happy to hear that because, yeah. You know, sometimes some people, you know, it's like, okay, take it or leave it. This is what it is.
0: Absolutely
1: we
0: not.
1: Don't care.
0: We're going to fight for you.
1: Yeah, and, you know, it sounds like you have a little wiggle room, like you could tailor-make something for someone's needs.
0: Definitely.
1: Which is very important. That's the way the world is going.
0: Definitely.
1: Now, finally, what's the call to action? How can people learn more and get in touch with CG United?
0: Okay, well, a number of ways. Of course, we're on the socials at CG United Insurance. Check us out. Our office numbers, all of our office numbers, can be reached at 627-7530. CG has branches as well in Port of Spain, San Fernando, Mova, Piaco Plaza, and Tobago. You can also pop into Eastgate's Mall on Saturday.
1: Yeah.
0: We really want to see you guys. Come on down to the mall on Saturday. Check us out. Oh, and our website, cgcoralisle.com. And you can get access to all of our islands if you're listening and you're traveling and you want to check out CG in another territory. But TNT, come on down to Eastgate. It's going to be a great day.
1: And Nicole, you guys are in a lot of territories.
0: We are 21.
1: Wow.
0: Yeah.
1: Excellent.
0: Yeah. So, which is great. It gives us, you know, so much experience and added experience, and we have access to just such a wide range of knowledge and expertise that way. So we really have a lot to offer you guys.
1: That's a big family. Yeah. That's a big family. CG family is a big family.
0: Big family.
1: Yeah. So, Nicole, anything else before we wrap up?
0: Yes, one more thing. Trinidad and Tobago, please drive safe this weekend. Buckle up. Check your glove compartment for your insurance. Make sure it's up to date. If it's not up to date, you know how to reach us. Come on down to Eastgate. But yeah, be safe out there, guys.
1: For sure. Thank you so much, Nicole. We really appreciate it. Thank you very much. That was Nicole Nawani. She's a senior account executive at CG United. And thank you so much for sharing your information. And remember, get road ready with CG United tomorrow from 1 to 6 at Eastgate's Mall. And don't miss out on this exciting experience. That's all right. So stay tuned to Slam for more information.
0: Thanks, Blaze. Bye.
1: You're welcome. You're welcome, Nicole.
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3: 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I still love you. 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
4: Oh, Lordy.
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2: 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Good like that.
4: This summer, love is in the air and the vibes are premium. 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
1: And you sing good.
0: And make love good.
2: Know you wonder where the F I been. I been going hard like a crack syringe. I been breaking bad, now I'm back again. Getting meal tickets over.
3: Mash it up. Mash it up. Mash it up.

to somewhere that he never been. Take you up and fly you up, you end up in the Netherlands. No, he ain't in the Netherlands, we're saying that he never had. He gave you peace and a record that he ever had. He said, looking like a flash flood running with deep swells. Got him moving like the weatherman. You got the super.

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Bless. 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Bless. Bless. Bless. Bless. Bless. Bless. Bless. Bless. Bless. Bless. Bless. Bless. Bless. Bless. Bless. Bless. Bless. Bless. Bless. Bless. Bless. Bless. Bless. Bless. Bless. Bless. Bless. Bless. Bless. Bless. Bless. Bless. Bless. Bless. Bless. Bless. Bless. Bless. Bless. Bless. Bless. Bless. Bless. Bless. Bless. Bless. Bless. Bless. Bless. Bless. Bless. Bless. Bless. Bless. Bless. Bless. Bless. Bless. Bless. Bless. Bless. Bless. Bless. Bless. Bless. Bless. Bless. Bless. Bless. Bless. Bless. Bless. Bless. Bless. Bless. Bless. Bless.

0: I feel like the one.
1: I feel like the one.
0: Man, I feel like the one.
1: Yeah, I feel like the one.
0: The instrumental? Yeah, boy. Oh, yeah. Nation, all right. We're going to discuss that. We're going to discuss that. Quickly. Easily. Right?

0: So you know who? Angostura. All courtesy Angostura 420. We are coming back. Morning to the Angostura team.
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0: do with this rhythm, though.
1: Weebo, weebo, weebo. Really, well. When I bend and see that hot sausage, then make me bend over. Big Low.
0: Yes.
1: Why you get so angry?
0: Why what?
1: Why you get so angry when I call?
0: Because we don't want you to call.
1: All right, so you know what I'm going to do? I'm going to pretend like I'm in an empty house. Like I got to get Denzel, and he just walks in. And I go...
0: Then you come over, and then you do your channel, then you come over. Who goes there?
2: Chant out.
3: Move, Satan, move, let me pass. Shelly gone. Move, Satan, move, let me pass. I am on my way, safe and satisfied. Move, Satan, move, let me pass. Wake up.
0: Yeah. Pastor, how going on with you?
4: Pastor, good man.
0: Pastor, how PNM Sports was, boy?
4: It was good. We got a nice turnout.
0: All right. Well, nice. And I know you
4: enjoyed yourself.
0: Yeah.
4: And that's the most important thing.
0: John Benoit was there? You saw him?
4: I think so.
5: I like Benoit Sports. You are serious, man.
0: Benoit, we are pulling tug of one, playing musical chairs.
5: Come on. Yourself.

0: Wibo.
1: Bless, I sure you want to hear me.
0: Oh, my goodness. No, I don't want to hear you.
1: I sure you want to hear
0: me. I do not want to hear you.
1: Blaze, when you bend over, I turn edit, boy. Blaze, why you make it so, boy? Good, edit up. Blaze, short, Mr. Rima, bend over. Let me put that inside you.
0: Mr. Rima, you drive safe, because we know you're driving. We know you're driving. Drive
1: safe.
0: All right?
1: Oh, look, because the police are in my prison, sir, boy. That's a job.
0: Police by where?
1: My prison.
0: All right. Okay. Well, goodness.
1: Yeah.
0: Have a good day.

0: John Del Nangastura.
1: Greetings.
0: Greetings.
1: I might not ride the rhythm, but I started, so let me finish it. Mm. Buddy, thank you very much for giving us a little time because you take heed. And I want to say, buddy, here we're going on. Do what you please today, brethren. Because the Slam Nation did not appreciate love here last week. Although you give them the 5 minutes, they still come and blaze you.
0: Yeah.
1: But
0: yeah.
1: This Johnny come lately, he even know when Buddy was second place in the same competition with Slam Nation.
0: Who's that?
1: I go deal with him, you go hear it.
0: All right.
1: If the lion pong tell you, you will fall down. One bite of your head, swallow it like ping pong. Mm. Monkey can swing on this rope, need a King Kong. Lyrics cut sharp like razor off a me tongue. You in my yard, chant out is my playground. Like knapsack on me back where you like spray gong. Close on your back to get it with man you lay down. Mm. Jersey, hey. Don't get it twist wrong. Lyrics wow. Them tough, you'll feel like you'll get fist dung. I am a hard nut to crack, I'm like big stone. Stop begging Chris Kennedy and surely for head food. Like you have, hey, a strong backbone. This man will do anything for a jersey. You're too damn nasty. This man will do anything for a headphone. Work hard and buy your own. This man will do anything for a free ticket, in him believe they'll stick it. Any and everything, for anything. Believe it. When somebody tell you who they are, believe them. And that was his story when he now come to Slam.
0: Believe him.
1: Believe what he say. Because yes. Hear what he brethren say? Don't give him nothing. Don't think he's a nastiness. And?
0: Believe it.
1: He believe it. Blessed love.
0: Ooh. I lie.

0: out.
1: Nick. A man get sick. She barely swell. 9 months later, he's sick. She run go get opportunity to expel it. Alex.

0: Yo, yo, yo! I'm in the building! Blaze, I love this segment, boy, Blaze, boy!
1: You what?
0: I love this segment!
1: What segment?
0: This segment, yeah, but I wish I had one on Tuesday.
1: And then, who goes here to the thing all the time down?
2: Janto.
1: I'm Triggers.
2: Hey, what's up? This Friday is really booty. You want my bring my booty now, boy?
1: You see how people want booty back? Booty now, booty flex with all them. Booty flex with all
2: them. Yeah, you want to well, the run around dry, die, it's going there.
1: Exactly. Booty flex with all them right now. I plead for booty last week. I beg people to take it on with booty.
2: Come. Yeah, man. That you woman.
1: Yeah, the low booty, boy.
2: Low him.
1: Easy Triggers.
2: But watch now, they ain't gonna say PNM Sports, it was like it had low funding. You ain't see it on the news.
1: Nah, it was on the news. Oh, let's see. This is why I was defending, buddy. Must remember how hard I work and people get vexed with me and saying, oh, Blaze, courage and thing. And think, oh, look all they want, buddy. Look all they want, buddy, now. All who are buddy, say aye. Let me see.

0: Chantal.
1: Original.
0: Brady, we don't want you.
1: Nah.
0: Brady, stay where you. Nah, I'm missing Brady,
1: you know. You see? Everybody want Brady. Look how much eyes. Look how much eyes.
0: Yeah, yeah, Brady. You still Brady. Brady, come out there.
1: They call him for Brady. They call him for Brady.
0: I feel Blaze set up Brady like how you can set up blanket in a while.
1: Nah. Brady's a good one.
0: Yeah, but what I'm going to tell you, sports day, it had too much sausage garbage from Marvin Gonzalez.
1: No, wait.

0: hang on the John Doe.
1: That's not Buddy. That's not Buddy. That can never be Buddy. That bird song injured. Yeah.

0: exams are going to supervise.
1: I don't know.
0: And she's an invigilator.
1: Yeah, from what I know. But
0: who goes here to the thing on the
2: jump down? Oh, God, so fuck me up. It's a turn up.
3: What?

0: Need to stop saying that, eh? Serious thing. Right? And then you chant and you, who goes here? You don't think I'll chant down?
1: The chanting.
0: Yeah.
1: Leg in the relay, Cantova. DJ Situation and Ryan Spartan.

0: Only see how, only see what they do, buddy. I ain't like that.
1: No, buddy's right.
0: I don't like it.
1: Buddy's right.
0: I don't like it.
1: Just stay away. And that's what they want,
0: eh? That's what they want, yeah. All they,
1: so
0: all
1: give them what they want.
0: Right. All they want to stay away and all they want to complain every time buddy come with conscious lyrics, right? And woody rhymes and his own style. And all they want a thing, well, then buddy will get all their holiday. And look all they ball and all they want buddy. All they want buddy back. Buddy, I go talk to buddy. Who goes there?

0: Father, what going on?
1: Where's my brother? Your permission. Come in, buddy. Come in, Mr. Buddy. Come in. Original thing, y'all
2: let me skip now.
1: No, no, no. Buddy. Buddy. Hello.
3: Yo. See that man, girl, I love when she bend over. Mm. She two leg on my shoulder. All
1: right, all right. Okay, all right. Okay, okay, okay. All right, guys. I will switch just for them, man. I will switch just for them, man. Oh, yeah. Keep it on a level now. Who goes there?
2: Oh, because
1: I'm
4: going to be the
1: over.
4: Somebody said
1: Chantout.
4: Kevin Molino and Joven Jo.
1: You see. You all know the man who released, right? With no charge, right? Right? So let's cool it. Calling, Mr. Birdie. Maz, what's going on? I know we all get Birdie.

0: exist. But
1: they already hot this year or something like that. And Buddy will fly in.
0: You need coming today.
1: Nah, Buddy will come. Buddy coming in. Buddy coming in 100%.
0: Buddy not coming.
1: Buddy coming in. Come on. Yeah, the thing. Yeah, just have the thing.
0: Nah, but I don't want the resurrection.
1: All right, yeah.

Yeah, somebody said the rhythm too difficult. It's true. This is what Birdie love. This is what Birdie love. This is what Birdie love.

0: Chantout.
1: Chantout.
0: You see, Big Back Shelly, she coming by me tonight. When she reaches my home, she will be singing on my mic.
1: All right. Sing. So, we're looking for Buddy. Who goes there to the thing called Chantout?
2: Who goes there?
3: See, you're looking in bed.
2: Walking my house on Friday night. Walking and open the door. Looking for my couch. I didn't see anything at all. Walking the bedroom. There wasn't no room. I sat in the kitchen. Then I saw no face. I called the police. Cause I was a robbery. It was my ex. Wait till I go to work and take care.

0: what he say? They should have never heard Birdie. They should have never heard Birdie.
1: And people went back now?
0: Yeah, people went back. They were back Birdie. Who got the original, Mr. Birdie?
2: This one is for Birdie. Birdie, come in for true. You is the only chance that nobody could do it like you. Birdie, don't study them fraud. Some of them can't even write on our wall. Birdie, you is the true bantan. Lyric approved from the Megatron. What we say, Birdie, don't study them. Come in, monster.
0: Come in.
2: Lyrics like that.
0: Come in.
2: Like that.
0: Come in, Mr. Birdie. Come in,

0: you don't want to hear, buddy. This is a big tune dedicated to you, brethren. Follow me, Mr. Bomba.
1: Original, Mr. Buddy. Is this Buddy? Buddy?
2: Buddy, if he gets kicking up.

0: back next
1: Birdie
0: week.
1: Call in.
0: Do not while it and make them no. say things about him and make him put it into two. Just leave it alone.
1: And just don't let these people call in. But from the time you call, they wouldn't get a chance to call. Who goes here? Tell them things on the channel.
0: Anybody who feel like a whistle, they're going to call now.
1: Who is this? Is this Bernie?
2: Hello?
1: No, it's not Bernie. Nope.
2: Nah, first time caller here.
1: Well, I'm a Benjamin.
0: Welcome.
2: What's going on?
1: You're looking for Bernie, right?
2: Yeah, we said for Bernie. I called the same Bernie come out. They want to be on Bernie this morning.
1: They were saying.
2: When Bernie come out, you're there. I got first time caller. I supposed to listen, you know. Say, yeah, Bernie.
1: That's what I saying. Well done, my brethren.
2: Yeah, man. Done. Yeah.
1: Goodness. Look, our first time caller calling for Buddy. Buddy has to come.
0: Buddy
1: have business to do.
2: Man, I know him now. I'm going to look for Buddy by the fish market and get right. him what
1: go and look for him.
2: Yeah.
0: But you find him, we go. But that's all right.
1: Yeah. Go and look for him.
0: You'll get him in time.
1: Mr. Rima, that's enough.
2: Don't
1: use that.
2: Listen. Upper
1: management is saying you cannot use that word.
2: What
1: Miss
2: word
1: Arima.
2: Do you want me to use?
1: Don't use no word. Said? Just sing like a normal lady. Sing like a normal young lady. That's all we want.
2: I can't sing like a normal young lady. I'm not normal.
1: Well, then don't call during chant out. Leave it for Birdie.
2: Eh? I'm going to use a different word. Oh, a nicer word. I'll use a nicer word.
1: Okay, all right. Goodbye. All right, where's Birdie? Call him, Mr. Birdie.
0: That sounded a bit like him. Right?
3: Yeah,
0: you
3: yeah,
0: cut him off?
3: Like
0: yeah. That actually sounded like he sounded
1: like
0: that. That
1: last joke sounded like Buddy.
3: Yeah, yeah.
1: I'm Buddy, call back. Oh, yeah, he's up the phone lines. Buddy, wanna call?
3: Yeah,
1: who goes there? All right, you come off. You come off. Come off. Hello?
4: Buddy, now you're there, darling.
1: No, no, no. Wow. No. Buddy.
3: Nah, man, I don't like Birdie, Birdie, man.
1: All your clarity lines, Birdie, wanna call. Come in, Mr. Birdie. Come in, Birdie. Call in, Mr. Birdie. Come in. Who goes there? Hello? Birdie, is this you?
0: Wait.

0: I need Lena here stop.
1: I'm with you all. Set them free.
0: Buddy, where are you? Somebody said. Somebody said they had to go to Hamilton and then the car waiting there.
1: It is not calling.
0: Buddy have to call, boy. Buddy has to run out today, boy. Run out on them, buddy. Run out on them. Buddy, run out. Who goes there? Buddy has to run out today, boy. Buddy!
2: Where is that?

0: What happened?
1: Who goes there?
2: It's what kind of bird calling, boy? It's what kind of rooster?
1: I understand it.
2: It's what kind of birds calling, boy? Birdie! Where's Mr. Birdie? Who goes there?
0: Yo, Blaze.
2: Yes.
0: Them wrong. Look at my bedroom.
2: I didn't want to hear Demos right now, but I just want to hear Birdie. Who goes there?
3: Blaze.
2: Hello?
3: You have a number for upper management? I need a next shift, Blaze.
2: Only I take him two more. Inside that two more, we had to get Birdie. Only ease up the lines, Birdie. You wanna call? Who goes there? Hello?
0: Birdie and me, I go sign the contract. All you run, buddy, now you want him back. And let me say this Islam nation to slack. Blessed love.
2: Buddy, where are you? Who goes there?
1: Every Friday, they bunny their bird out. Now he's only buddy hanging them out. Every Friday, buddy name them burn out. And now he's only buddy naming them out.
2: You see?
1: We want the roots and culture.
2: Bird around. Come in, Mr. Birdie. Come in. Who goes there to nothing? Call it John, my sound.
3: Cuckoo, Birdie. Cuckoo.
2: All right, you know what? That's it, boy.
4: Yeah, boy. Birdie, that's your seat.
2: Nah, boy, Birdie.
4: What you want?
2: Nah, Birdie, put it on them
4: you
2: this week.
4: You hear from him next week.
2: Yeah, Birdie, put it on them this week, boy. Is this Birdie? Hello?
4: Nope.
2: I just thinking... The next call could be Birdie. Like, nah. I was thinking that, man.
5: Yeah, yeah. Dan, we also talking on Chris Schiff finish on.
0: Girls in the mood. Birdie come in, just make them girls get on the road.
2: The third time he get through. Birdie, then Birdie, don't Birdie. Birdie,
6: like, he's like, maybe trying to call and they flood the
2: yeah. name.
4: Birdie is not calling.
2: Birdie, come in, Mr. Birdie, come in. Birdie, hello.
0: What them say? How do you feel when they wake up one morning and saw Birdie missing from the chant out for sure. What them say,
2: Mr. Birdie?
6: We gotta wait next week.
5: Well, you're not hearing from Birdie this
2: Hello.
5: Week.
2: Hello? Anyway, that's it. Oh, good. That's it. This is the last one. If this is not Birdie, well, then Birdie not coming out. Who's this?
5: Not Birdie.
2: All right, but that wasn't really a call.
5: Right.
2: Next call. Come in, Mr. Birdie. Come in, Mr. Birdie. Original Mr. Birdie. Think call. Inside the chant out. We want to call in Mr. Birdie. Who goes there?
0: What I'm saying.
2: That is definitely not Birdie. That is definitely not Birdie. Birdie!
4: He's all like, I would not rise and say.
2: All right, cool. That's it. All right, so we good. Yeah, might as well say. Birdie is coming through. We try.
4: Next week.
2: But only see what they do, right, Nation? I just want only to see what they do. You see? Only can turn good people into worse people, yes?

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0: is in the building.
1: Yeah, man, J-Wise. Take it all the way till noon. Any company? Yeah, man, yeah, man. Let me know who's locked in. It's Friday. Friday energy on and pumping. We loud. Disturbing the peace on a Friday. Oh, you mean? You know my number, 707-7526. Who's locked in? Let me know. 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Just touch base. Alright? 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Yeah, so check them out. You know what I am? Like JYC people too, same way.
2: Yeah, check them out, man.
1: 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I like that, man. Everybody getting something, man. Good night. 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

0: 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Nelly on the inside. Gotta pick up Glick and Chiny on their way to Orlando Carnival. Ooh, yeah, boy. Orlando, have anything to this weekend, you know?
1: Yeah, boy. Nice our vibes.
0: Yeah. All right. Pick up the Orlando Massive. Easy Charles and the crew. Good morning, going out to the awesome four crew. I'll leave it as that. Janice and ladies from Janice and the ladies, Farm Road Street. No, Farm Road, St. Joseph, sorry. All right, they're locked in. And good morning, going out to Chris and Company. Yeah. That's me and my bro,
2: Jay Wizzle.
0: Yeah, man. Hello. Who is this? Yes, Ole. Link up. 707-7526. Easy Birdman, I see you same way, bro. Now we go back into the music now. Friday vibes. Are you mean? Hello.
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0: All right, goodbye.

0: Ah, boy, Tusty is in the building.
1: Oh, Tusty, what's going on? Talk to me.
0: Pick up this, everybody, on this lovely Friday.
1: Don't know.
0: The only thing could make this day better is if it was payday.
1: Yeah, come on.
0: Understand? And I appreciate it this morning.
1: Don't
0: fire
1: know.
0: Fire upon that fish.

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0: 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There's some money too. I want to pick up everybody who are they working hard too, same way. You understand? I wake up this morning and you're out on a mission, you know, just make money, you know, to better yourself, to better your life, to better your family life too, same way. Yeah, well, let me uplift the people, let me a little bit now with some money too. Now, what you feel? What you feel, J-Wise? Huh?
1: Yeah.
0: All right. 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
1: Happy Monday!

0: 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Hey!
1: 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You must have more for them for the rhythm. Yo.
0: 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You're mad?
1: Them are right.
0: Chimney. Let me see J-Wise.

0: 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Yo, Rose, no, big up all the force.
1: I ain't even want the bad man tune and the money rhythm too. Just give my money tune, I ain't want them.
0: So what takes that?
1: Money tune alone, money tune.
0: Yes. Big money popping in the room, go.
1: And a bad man, yeah, forget a bad man, take for now.
0: Big money popping in the room,
1: go. No, my name is a big money. Yeah. Yeah, all about encouraging the youth and them to go there and, you know, do the right thing. Make the money here, dig?
0: Big money popping in the room, go. 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
1: the... Do the right thing, do the right thing.
0: Big money popping in the room, go.
1: Big money popping.

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1: 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This is New Drizzy Drake.
0: My word means to me.
1: Janice.
0: Be the dad.
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0: SEC, bro. Ooh, and I know it's all that time. All that time all day in Orlando. Two different colors. And I might just tell Kage that. And make a Mickey and the crew. D-Cat and 100. The Hub crew. Buzz and fly. In Tobago. Wow. Come on, it's Friday. Wake up, wake up.
1: Yeah.
0: Friday morning energy. Chris Kennedy, J-Wise. Hey.

0: what's going on? Sawa, sawa.
1: Because I got a really big team, and they need some really big rings. They need some really nice things. Better be coming with no sh- Yeah. I know we just signed a deal, but...
0: I can play some tune. I can play... Give me some space. I'm going to play some tune now, man.
1: I need it. Metro Boomin wants

0: Let me know we need to come here right now. 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
1: Yeah,
0: it's Friday. Weekend vibes. 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You understand? Once they allow it.

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1: 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It's Lava. 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
2: I'ma play this new one. 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

0: riding up a mountain and you see the mountain moving. 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Exit. Up next, J-Wise. Young Bass are going to take over and take you till 3, right? Enjoy the rest of your Friday out on road.
1: Coming up the mountain, riding high.
0: 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We out.
1: Lord, I see the lion coming, Lord. Rock of ages, clear for me.
2: Thank you so much for joining us. We begin with news that even as police move to lay charges against Kaya Sealy in connection with the fatal shooting of Joshua Samru, the Police Complaints Authority says its own probe is still very much active. In a release last night, the PCA stressed that incidents like this highlight the need for body-worn cameras on officers to provide an objective record and reduce speculation. The authority noted that while no such footage exists in this case, investigators are examining other evidence to piece together the sequence of events. Sealy, who was left paralyzed in the January 20th confrontation, now faces warrants for manslaughter in Samru's death and 3 counts of shooting with intent at police. The TGP has confirmed those warrants have not yet been executed. The PC says its investigation continues even as a criminal process against Sealy unfolds. Now, there's been a public debate over the police's account of what transpired on that day after a video showed Samru's hands up in surrender when police opened fire. A 22-year-old man was shot dead last night in Princeton while changing a light bulb outside of his home. Police say Jamal Rogers, a welder of Manahambri Branch Road, was gunned down around 10 p.m. His father heard the explosions from the back of the house and found him bleeding on the floor. A passing driver rushed them to the Princeton Health Facility, but Rogers died minutes later. Investigators recovered 20 spent shells at the scene, and witnesses reported seeing a white Nissan Tita speeding away. Rogers suffered wounds to his shoulder, chest, and leg. Now, relatives say described Rogers rather as a hardworking young man who was not involved in any criminal activity. This is the second murder in the area in 2 weeks. Earlier this month, Manifa Carey and Isaiah Cruikshank were ambushed and shot multiple times nearby. Homicide Region 3 is continuing those inquiries. Well, 12 men accused of being gangsters have been ordered held at the Eastern Correctional Rehabilitation Center under the latest detention orders. According to the orders, 3 men from Central Trinidad are accused of acting as lookouts, intelligence gatherers, and enforcers for their gangs. In East Trinidad, alleged members of a Muslim gang linked to Karapu are said to be involved in robbery, extortion, and kidnappings. One even accused of plotting to kill a witness. In Tobago, one man is accused of ties to a recent public shooting with access to high-powered weapons and plans for multiple attacks. Now, the detention orders state the men are linked to gangs involved in firearms and narcotics trafficking, home invasions, kidnappings, and retaliatory killings. Instead of birthday candles, relatives and friends of little Akini Kaffi lit candles in his memory last night, marking what would have been his 3rd birthday, with a vigil calling for an end to gun violence. The group gathered at Liberty Bar along Old St. Joseph Road before walking through nearby streets. At Pashley Street, Success Lavender counselor Adana Griffith Gordon led them in prayer, urging parents to turn their children back to God, saying attacks on children must be fought spiritually. Akini was killed on May 7th when gunmen opened fire on his family's vehicle in Belmont. His mother, Antonio Kane Kaffi, was wounded, while his father, Akil, and family friend Anthony Wilson were also shot dead. Soca star Orlando Active joined the vigil, saying more must be done to protect children from gun violence.
3: When one child die or one life is lost, the whole nation supposed to take full responsibility. We supposed to take that personal, because I think the humanity in mankind it just disappear, bro. We living in a heartless time, bro, and cold time, you know. So I just saw it is, brother.
2: Well, organizer of the vigil, Nikita Wilson, said that as a mother, she was pained to hear of not only Akini but other children murdered recently. That grief forced her to begin what she said will be a continuous stance against gun violence.
4: One mother cries, all mother cries. So when I heard about the mothers crying and saying, I say, no one, come on, I's a mother too, and let me see if we can get this to stop. And I just vexed the way we had to take up on it for it to stop. You understand? Because children, come on, how much more we will lose?
2: Wilson says the time to be afraid has ended and a message must be sent to criminals, but citizens are not going to be intimidated. Now to this, Goodwood villagers say there will be no sea burial for two-year-old Angelo Tobias Plaza. Villagers gathered from 8 a.m. today, ringing bells, shaking a tambourine, demanding the recovery of the toddler's body. There was a heavy police presence again as police restricted access to little Angelo's home. The child was reported missing around 7:30 p.m. on May 11th. On Wednesday, a close male relative confessed to strangling the child to death and disposing of his body into the sea. Now to this developing story, two motorcyclists died in separate road traffic accidents this morning. Details are still coming to hand. However, CNC3 News understands one of the motorcyclists died during pre-dawn hours of this morning in Cocorite, while the second victim died around 8 a.m. in Wallerfield. To this now, political analyst Dr. Shane Mohammed says Prime Minister Kamla Prasad Bisesa should take a strategic approach in dealing with ministers whose behavior has been called unparliamentary. During an interview on CNC3's The Morning Brew program today, Dr. Mohammed responded to recent incidents of ministers walking away from reporters and using what was considered offensive language on social media. He said the Prime Minister should observe carefully and act when the timing is right.
5: I think it has to be not one strength, it has to be one strategy. And if I was giving advice, she would need to do the reading when they least expect it. And Jack Warner always says, and it's a line that is important for us to consider, that time is longer than trying. And if we take that in the colloquial sense of what it's meant, the Kamla 2.2, in my opinion, and the Iron Lady that she is projecting to become and be, does not show her hand as to when those raining it happens. It happens when people least expect it. In the meantime, she's doing the right thing. Sit, observe, and when you do make the decisions, nobody can bat an eyelid or question your judgment.
2: Well, there have been concerns that politics today has become more vulgar compared to the statesmanship of past leaders, and said the Prime Minister's eventual response must reinforce responsibility and respect in public office. And Parliament prorogues today, bringing the current session to an end. Political analyst Dr. Shane Mohammed says the proroguing of Parliament is nothing unusual. It's simply a break in the legislative session that allows government to reset its priorities. He explained that when Parliament is prorogued, all bills and motions on the agenda die unless carried over into the next session. The move, he says, is also timed to prepare for the upcoming mid-year budget review.
5: It is simply a break in the session. So think about it as an academic year, and there are three terms in an academic year. This is the first session of the first term in office. So there's a break, and then they would come back on the 5th of June, and start the second session of the first term. So it's nothing we've not heard before. Most times it happens very quietly in July, which signals the end of the first session.
2: Dr. Mohammed added that prorogation is a common tool used by administrations to reorganize the agenda before the next sitting, and in this case, it sets the stage for the financial review. Well, the family of Siobhan Jackson is set to receive significant compensation after a high court judge upheld a medical negligence

0: given her age and her role as a manager at an insurance company. Let's take a short break. We'll be right back.
1: What you know about me?

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0: Hey, hey, hey, hey, hey.
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1: 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Talking to the Holy Ghost in my Bugatti. He knocking on the door, don't let the devil
2: tell them.

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1: Yeah, take that.
2: They say I'm getting

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It's Friday!

can say, what about 50 cents? 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

He is doing it again. George Gonzalez is back with his stand-up comedy special on the 3rd of June at 7 p.m. at the Radisson Hotel Ballroom with his friends Errol Fabian, Kevin Sawyer, Alan the Entertainer, Kenneth Supersad, and The Saint. 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

0: He making the best of a chicken leg or something, you know? 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Can't put down nothing, you know? 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
1: 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Touch the road, no man.
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and more. This is one of your comments. Don't miss it. Don't miss it. Don't miss it. Tickets are just $50. Kids under 12. Kids 12 and under, sorry. Kids 12 and under are free. All right? Yeah. Make sure I read the correct thing. Yeah. Grab yours on any tickets, or you could just be at the door. 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This is Grit Connor under the lights, boy. Yeah. That is our vibe, now. That is our vibe. That is our vibe. Also, if you consider yourself a competitor, the Powerade Goliath Games obstacle course race is calling. 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Hey, gotta say shouts going out to the Massey Payroll ladies. Kelsey Baxter. All Malabar RC teachers. And 7 Mile Penal Rock Road team. Yeah, man, slamming from Arima.

0: Jonas. Easy, Rudy. Hey, guys, gonna take that short pause, and when we come back, we got sponsor time. Yeah, yeah, yeah.
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0: birthday, the 28th of May. All right? It's all about two fat fellas. One final night in the Southland. Saturday, 30th May, 8:30 p.m. Napa Rima Bowl. 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Once again, thank you to the CPR Productions family, all right? Hey, we coming back with Moina. Don't move enough. 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

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Let's Lady Music talk to you a little bit. Outer Road Fridays continues. Jay Wise, the wise one. Young BS. Captain B. Soul.

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0: Go for your army, go for your tanker. 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
0: Go for your Uggies, go for your.
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1: It's Friday!
3: Somebody a figure. Somebody feels a figure. Sugar, Julie Bean. And it a roll like thunder.
4: In the club, in the club, club. Why you talk like that? As a hand pinch up. Boy, you just make a deal. You don't want to go tell them.
1: Big up the Siparia team.
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You know, I know. Later on tonight, Southside. Touching down in steel tonight, man. Yeah. 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Alongside my brother, DJ Razor.

0: Yeah, we no, we not coming down from here at all. We not coming down from here at all. Slam, be in charge of your weekend, all right? Fire straight till 9 tonight. And from 9 a.m. tomorrow. Oh, jeez. Problems. All right, want to say a heartfelt thank you to all the people that are tuned in today. Maybe you tuned in late. Maybe you're here since morning. Hey, loving the house, and I really appreciate being in your homes, in your cars, your workspaces, you know. Just keep it locked to Slam. All right, Outer Road Friday continues. Big up Red Ants wherever you stand. On behalf of my DJ today, Captain Young Biggs. Boy, G-Wise, the wise one telling you, don't worry about what the future holds, but pray to him that holds the future. Wish you guys a safe and enjoyable rest of your Friday. Back in the building tomorrow, God give life. And of course, touching base with all your Sunday again too. So you know, one love and blessings, all right? We outside this weekend, boy.
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1: Emma.
2: Master 100 feet.
0: Hey,
2: he a freak, dope man, damn. Call a help of the lamps, tell him please.
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0: 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We hit the streets. 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Are you tired of missing out on the latest news and updates on what's going on around you? 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

0: afternoon, I'm Keijan Haynes with headline news on CNC3 and the TBC Radio Network. A friend of Kaya Seeley, Alyssa Phillip, says she was heartbroken and angry over warrants issued for Seeley's arrest. Seeley faces 3 counts of shooting with intent to cause grievous bodily harm against police officers. Investigators also obtained a warrant accusing Seeley of manslaughter, alleging she unlawfully killed Joshua Samru during the incident in January, along with 3 related charges. Phillip called for Commissioner of Police Alistair Gavaro to resign and urged people to attend a protest outside the police administration building on Sunday, arguing that the alleged corruption should not go unchallenged. She said people in authority would continue taking advantage of citizens if there was no public response. Phillip also said support for Seeley was important and argued that anyone could face a similar situation. Despite the development, she said the fight for justice would continue and promised continued action. Meanwhile, opposition leader Penelope Beckles is calling for urgent reform and stronger police oversight following the developments in the Joshua Samru and Kaya Seeley case. Beckles said the decision to issue warrants for Seeley's arrest has left the country with serious questions and deep public concern. Meanwhile, PNM MP Marvin Gonzalez, speaking outside the parliament today, says public confidence in the TTPS is at an all-time low.
1: I cannot recall confidence in the public service being at this low in the history of Trinidad and Tobago. The Commissioner of Police has a lot to answer, and all I am prepared to say is that a lot of work has to be done from now to rebuild public confidence in the Trinidad and Tobago Police Service. But at this point in time, we are in a very, very bad place.
0: Meanwhile, Homeland Security Minister Roger Alexander remained mum on questions about the incident.
2: Just a quick question regarding the Kaya Seeley matter. There's perhaps some perception of public confidence dropping in the police service. Care to comment on that?
3: Nah.
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0: 775276. What's going on this evening, boy?
1: 9 months now, the baby born on the block. She whitey, whitey.
0: What's going on?
1: You know
0: it's a little boat ride. It's beers.
1: Let's don't know.
0: Oh, it's bed. Oh, you're rocking back. Let me know. Which one are the bees?

0: situation they say they don't want to hear nothing. Outside and you're in Nube Nueve South later. They don't want to hear nothing. They're sending transport for you.
1: They try to calm me down. They try to calm me down. They say I can't drink rum. 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
0: Don't send no transport for me. Send the money.
1: Behavior from July reach
0: from Arima to South, right? 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
1: Good afternoon, I'm Keyshawn Haynes with headline news on CNC3 and the TBC Radio Network. The biological father of two-year-old Angelo Tobias Plaza, Antonio Plaza, said God will deliver justice for what has happened to his son. He said it is horrible to know that a guardian of a child was capable of harming him. Meanwhile, Goodwood villagers say there will be no sea burial for Angelo, as residents gathered from 8 a.m. today, ringing bells and shaking a tambourine as they demanded the recovery of the child's body. Area Representative Megan Morrison said hope is fading with each passing day.
2: For every day that passes is hope loss, in my view. And I think that, you know, it brings to bear even more pressure on the society. It's becoming even more sad that at least a body has not been found. So, you know, hopes are diminishing.
1: Police say Angelo's mother and stepfather remain in custody as the search for his body continues. Caribbean Airlines will cut several loss-making regional routes and reduce flights on other parts as part of a network overhaul aimed at improving the airline's financial stability. Speaking in the Parliament today, Minister of Transport Eliza Cruz said the airline's 2023 Eastern Caribbean expansion failed to meet financial expectations, with some routes recording sustained losses. From June 1st, Caribbean Airlines will pull out of Dominica and St. Kitts, discontinue the Guyana to Suriname non-stop service, and reduce Martinique and Guadeloupe flights from 4 per week to 2. The airline had already ended Jamaica to Fort Lauderdale and Trinidad to Puerto Rico services.
3: Affected passengers will be offered reaccommodation or alternative regional services where feasible via Caribbean Airlines and partner connections, offered a full refund of the unused portion of the ticket, or retention of the ticket value as a future travel credit subject to fare conditions.
1: A friend of Kaya Seeley, Alyssa Phillip, says she was heartbroken and angry over warrants issued for Seeley's arrest. Kaya Seeley faces 3 counts of shooting with intent to cause grievous bodily harm against police officers. Investigators also obtained a warrant accusing Seeley of manslaughter, alleging she unlawfully killed Joshua Samaru during the police shooting in January, along with other related charges. Alyssa Phillip called for Commissioner of Police Alistair Guevara to resign and urged people to attend a protest outside the Police Administration building on Sunday, arguing that alleged corruption should not go unchallenged. She said people in authority would continue taking advantage of citizens if there was no public response. Phillip also said support for Seeley was important and argued that anyone could face a similar situation. Despite the development, she said the fight for justice would continue and promised continued action. That was the latest from the CNC3 newsroom. Stay tuned for another update at the top of the hour and for comprehensive coverage in our major newscast at 7 p.m. on CNC3 and across all digital platforms.
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0: Yeah.
1: Burning drop. 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Drive off as the bar. 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
1: Pandic 40. 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

0: Goodness, every time, you know what I mean? 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We outside, you know, people.
1: Yeah.
0: You know how we go. Progressive and unstoppable.
1: We hard.
0: Real.
1: Tough. 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
0: Tell them it's only Slam for life.

0: from Russia. 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
1: Some of them claims say them support Slammer. But we know who is the realest. No, the real Slammer's them.
0: In fact,

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Better than us. Slam outside, boy, and we brawling. 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I ain't doubting you, you know.

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0: Nah! You're a fleek, what do you need?
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0: Get stuck on IG.
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0: 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If you give you this number, call me Shorty.
1: Ooh,
0: B, do you have a mic?
1: What's going on? Just keep your lock. Don't move.
0: Cody.
1: Don't move.
0: Stop it.
1: Let me just pay some bills because all you know I need my money.
0: I know too.
1: Alright, let me just pay some bills and I'm coming back.
0: This opportunity, she got me stuttering nice. I'm in love with what?
1: Till I have to find out who are these super soaker.
0: Women. Good women. But I really like hood.
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1: All right, people, yeah, what's going on? You get you. You get you. 25 past the hour of 6. That's right. DJ, you run first me in your company till 9 p.m. So let's get you. Only a little overtime, I was promising. Only gain it today. In full. Paid in full, right? So 7077526, set us up on the WhatsApp. Time to check in because we're ready to party on the Outer Road Friday. Right here on Slam on 00.5, all right? That being said, check this out. I got some information for you first. So Domino's mid-month mayhem isn't over yet. 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

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Now keep that messages coming in, 707-7526, because we're ready to roll. DJ Hero first in the company till 9. Feeling like we in top form, boy. Get up to you now, man. You're now listening.

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0: Yeah, you have to do us that. You know what style, you know.
1: Humble ones, you know, humble ones.
0: Usual.
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0: And them unusual.
1: Them I use, girl, try set me up. 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
0: 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Can't see the devil come slew the man. My respect is new.
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1: 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That TikTok had a move up, your mind.
0: Accountability for some many by his one diss track alone. Were they sacrificed? Questions are still unanswered.
1: Oh, make sure let me talk to them now. Bums, yeah. So me pull out it.

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1: 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Could be not by the really mingle. And ask why.
2: Smallest circle. Links bigger than the back of a circle.
3: When I come and dance, everybody can feel it. Just
1: I don't really deal up any friend thing. But learn my lesson from that.
4: Brooklyn, CTG.
1: Right now I could count them on one hand.

0: that I could relate. Here why? Here why? Leave some up.
1: What make them switch?
2: Jump for you!
3: Nobody can play a jump for you. Just do your jump.
2: Really?
4: I just want to see flames on the TikTok right now and on the WhatsApp. Flames, if you know what we're talking about right now. Listen to this.
1: What make them switch? The monkas. 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

0: That's how we do it on Outer Road Friday, no 69, you know. 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
0: We coming back. Bullshit!
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1: Come on, man. 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Queen Freak. 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
0: Yeah, watch now. 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
1: 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Another man come back, you
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0: Bounce, bounce, bounce like ball.
1: Email.
0: Cup too tall.
1: Text.
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0: I change my ways.
1: In the sea of me, every girl I'm a dover. 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

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Numbers the man calling for, you know. Yeah. 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

0: No verse. 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I have to pre-make sure. 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Yeah.
1: In the Marvel gas station?
0: Yeah.
1: But I said the one in Marvel proper before.
0: Yeah, proper.
1: Okay.
0: Shout out to Cindy Lockton.
1: Always,
0: yeah, man.
1: Cindy.
0: Man like George Antoine.
1: Which shorty that is? Are the brown skin shorty or the red
0: boy,
1: shorty?
0: I don't know.
1: All right. Wait, tell me what shorty now.
0: Hold on now.
1: Go ahead.
0: I'll play the anthem now. I'll play this song. Let me play this song. When you went down Point 14, that everybody was singing from the top of their lungs. And this is how we lock it off the second tower.

0: I don't want you to tell the people how I was pulling up. How I was doing the pull-ups to the song, eh?
1: We cannot
0: say that on radio. No!
1: The amount of pull-up we pull up down there
0: is the type of pull-up. We're going to talk about that in the live.
1: Yeah. Even love.
0: In the bag. One more to go.

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